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1: There was something in the water, made me go wild. 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There was nothing in the world, making me smile. Like your smile.

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So many nights I woke up out of a dream of blue seas, white sand, paradise birds, butterflies.

now as I grew older, this burning desire became so strong that I bought me a ticket to fly over. And then I found you, and we fell in eternal love right from the beginning. Stars falling down from the sleepy lagoon, palms swaying under the moon, and we're swimming out into the calm crystal sea. In that fateful night, I thought to myself, I'll do everything I can, save up every dime, and one day I'll return, come back home to you.

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I wonder if my day is coming, blame it on the entropy. My blood is pumping, I can see the end is right in front of me.